bring them home. She spends most of her morning talking to Jesus, and at night it's whining an old Keith Whitley song. Yeah, she makes me sing.

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Would y'all mind if I sit down at your table?

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1: Bill, thank you very much. I can truthfully say that this is a real honor to be asked to be on this record, and, well, you're just the greatest.
0: Thank you.

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Was out here in the country, bluebirds sing for nothing, and a shade palm tree with a tree. Yeah, the shade palm tree with a tree.

there be. Down County Road 11, there's this little piece of heaven where the shade comes free with a tree. Where the shade comes free with a tree.

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The spin of the earth, or the changes in the tide. I don't know what brought us together, what strange forces of nature conspired to construct the present.

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I'm reminded that what I feel for you will remain strong and true long after the pleasures of the flesh.

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1: Story of my life.
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1: Let's go out to center stage at WSM's Grand Ole Opry. Once again, Country Music Hall of Famer, Little Jimmy Dickens.
2: And once again, thank you, Eddie Stubb. Thank you very kindly. It's an indeed heartwarming pleasure for me to be able to stand here and introduce this multi-talented young man, fellow West Virginian, here for your entertainment, Brad Paisley.

Mississippi, tucked back in the trees, Route 3, Box 250D.

Bill's a corner on 19th and Main. 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

I recall the day she started school, and me acting just the way all mothers do, knowing well the bus would run right by the door. You were late for work, and still I took the car. Coming home alone was not too very far, but to me it seemed like 1,000 miles alone.

weather, it was dry. The sun so hot I froze to death. Susanna, don't you cry.